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1: It's out of our hands, but we still can win it, depending on the outcome of the Spurs-Chelsea game. We decided to meet at Vardy's house.
2: Tuning down at halftime. Everyone was like, oh my god.
1: But the second half was completely different.
3: Williams corner beyond Terry for Cahill!
2: 2-1. He was like, yeah, come on. I remember the goal like it was yesterday.
3: Costa, away from Alderweireld. Diego Costa, Aiden Alba! Leicester City are the champions of erupted.
2: We screamed, we shouted, we were so happy.
1: We celebrated long into the night.
3: And the world is left to wonder, how on earth did that happen?
0: 不管这一切是怎么发生的，这一切真的发生了。莱斯特城，这支赛季前夺冠赔率高达1-5000的小球队，创造了英国足球历史上最震撼的草根奇迹。十年，弹指一挥。在当年，他们捧起英超奖杯的王权球场，又是一场2-2的平局。已经在英冠挣扎了一年的蓝湖，无奈两连降。提前两轮坠入英甲深渊，曾经点亮整片足坛的蓝色星火已然熄灭。这个关于荣光、迷失与陨落的故事，在悲歌中画上了句号。

0: 十年前的这场比赛是所有莱斯特人记忆中的永恒。15-16赛季英超倒数第三轮，切尔西主场迎战热刺，热刺队只要不赢球，莱斯特城就将提前两轮夺得队史上第一座英超冠军奖杯。
1: It's out of our hands, but we still can win it, depending on the outcome of the Spurs-Chelsea game. We decided to meet at Vardy's house.
2: Kane! Tottenham are alive! Son scores! 2-0 Tottenham!
3: He was tuning down at halftime. Everyone was like, oh my God.
1: But the second half was completely different.
2: Williams corner beyond Terry for Cahill!
3: 2-1. He was like, yeah, come on. I remember the goal like it was yesterday.
2: Costa, away from Alderweireld. Diego Costa, Aiden Alba! Leicester City are the champions of England.
1: The whole house erupted.
3: We screamed, we shouted. We were so happy.
1: We celebrated.Long into the night.
2: And the world is left to wonder, how on earth did that happen?
0: 不管这一切是怎么发生的，这一切真的发生了。莱斯特城，这支赛季前夺冠赔率高达1-5000的小球队，创造了英国足球历史上最震撼的草根奇迹。十年，弹指一挥。在当年，他们捧起英超奖杯的王权球场，又是一场2-2的平局。已经在英冠挣扎了一年的蓝狐，无奈两连降，提前两轮坠入英甲深渊。曾经点亮整片足坛的蓝色星火已然熄灭。这个关于荣光、迷失与陨落的故事，在悲歌中画上了句号。

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1: It's out of our hands, but we still can win it, depending on the outcome of the Spurs-Chelsea game. We decided to meet at Vardy's house.
2: Tuning down at halftime. Everyone was like, oh my god.
1: But the second half was completely different.
3: Williams corner beyond Terry for Cahill!
2: 2-1. He was like, yeah, come on. I remember the goal like it was yesterday.
3: Costa, away from Alderweireld. Diego Costa, Aiden Alderweireld!
1: Erupted.
2: We screamed, we shouted, we were so happy.
1: We celebrated long into the night.
3: And the world is left to wonder, how on earth did that happen?
0: 不管这一切是怎么发生的，这一切真的发生了。莱斯特城，这支赛季前夺冠赔率高达1-5000的小球队，创造了英国足球历史上最震撼的草根奇迹。十年，弹指一挥。在当年，他们捧起英超奖杯的王权球场，又是一场2-2的平局。已经在英冠挣扎了一年的蓝狐，无奈两连降。提前两轮坠入英甲深渊，曾经点亮整片足坛的蓝色星火已然熄灭。这个关于荣光、迷失与陨落的故事，在悲歌中画上了句号。